0: Thank you. Only the real ones know which one that was. Now, that was an old song we used to play as one of our old ones that we stopped playing. For some reason or another, we might start playing it again. Who knows? It's called Till Things Get Right, though. Hope you all liked it.
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And I said, Mom, what are you listening to? And she said, Murray Country on Triple A.

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0: Thank you. Only the real ones know which one that was. 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Who knows? It's called Till Things Get Right.
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marana padingan ga aril ngir pa ara angulerin kolor berber aril ngir jawala kal milon ngir jawala min jam kamar jerer kon ngir liana kal pandurida mbojan mur

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How about that?

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0: 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My name's Andy Saunders, and it's so great to be here. Love all you mob out there.
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0: G'day, Troy Cassidaly here. As a musician, there's nothing worse than getting sick and not being able to perform. So I make sure I get vaccinated against winter nasties like flu. Viruses are always changing, so it's important to get regular vaccinations, especially if you're a bit older like me. I love meeting happy, healthy mob at my gigs. So talk to your doctor or health worker about getting your winter flu and COVID vaccinations today.
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And I said, Mom, what are you listening to? And she said, Murray Country on Triple A.

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0: thanks for your time, and you can thank me for mine. And after that said, forget it. Bag it, man.
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And my name's Neil Murray. How about that?

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This is Triple A.

Back to the right track, yeah, a black track, yeah. 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I'm watching mom and dad get cocky with the drink. See, I used to, but it just made them all rethink. What about the kids hanging around?

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1: Now you'll hear it from your neighbour, as you wear it down the pub. You'll cop it from your own best mate, as he belts it in your lugs. Now I've had about enough, so it's come to this, you see. I'm sick and tired of all this bull and scaly tale telling me. Now I know it don't seem right to you that I should feel like this, 'cause you're not an Aussie through and through if you don't drink fighting fish. You question what else there's to do, the time away to pass, without drinking, skiting, fooling and fighting for no fish in a wet outfit. Then you come in my house annoying me, gabbing who caught this and that. I'm about as interested in fishing, mate, as I am in the neighbour's cat. So take your flaming hat, your faithful rod and your stinking prawns, and remove that leaking boat of yours off my bloody lawns.

Now take that old faithful trusty rod, the one you've had for years. I'd like to borrow it for a tick and wrap it around your ears. Then just to show my interest, in your interest I suppose, I'd love to shove your bait box, mud and all right up your nose. Oh, but don't get me wrong, though I don't fish, I'll nudge a can or two. Still there's more for me in life, you see, than a romp in the ocean blue. And we're still mates, that's ridgy ditch, though there's times I feel I oughta tie your bottom lip to the prop, start the bloody motor. 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But I'll be gaffed if you're not back, spruiking again next day. So it's come to this, old mate, old friend, from the bottom of my heart. Take your boat, your oars, and your photo of jaws, your rod and hers, and your secret lures, your live bait box, and your old crab pots, your sinkers, hooks, and your fishing books, your Dundee knife, and your ugly wife, your chrome rollick pins, and your lucky shark fins, and with your favourite rum, and your favourite flask. Do the obvious, is all I ask. Cause I don't care if the fish weren't biting, and you should have stayed in bed. Or while dragging for bait, your wife got bogged, and a croc took your dog instead. And I couldn't give a horse's rear,

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1: Well, there's a truthful story here on the Big Bracky, and the only time fishermen tell the truth is when they call the other a liar. I'll vouch for that too. That's a great song there from Ronnie Hodges. He's from here up here in North Queensland. The late Bobby McLeod from Wollongong. Good old song, that one too, called A Magic Mountain. Then we had Brian Young, the man they call the voice of the outback and land of the flying jabiru. Dale Duncan up the top started us off this morning. And my dog, Nui Dat. He's a great storyteller, isn't he? Dale Duncan. Right, you're on the Bracky, Triple A Murray Country coming your way this morning. We've got Community Notice Board. We've got the Day in Country Music. Bushpoats live on stage. We'll feature the Bushpoats as we're going along. We also got the birthday calls. That'll be around about 7:50 onwards. And where every song tells a story from the dream time to the heart of the country. Here on Triple A Murray Country. On the Sunday's Big Brecky. Coming your way, we got some fantastic music from Andy Alberts, Cole Finley, Archie Roach, also Catherine Jones and heaps more. You're on the Sunday's Big Brecky, Triple A, Murray Country.
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Like, well, I don't like the dentist, and he probably don't like me. Then again, I hadn't seen him since 1983. But I had those whopper holes playing havoc with me breath, so I had no bloody choice but to go see Dr. Death. I sat out in the seat of pain, my mouth was open wide. He got that metal hook and he stuck the thing inside. He pulled out half a T-bone that I'd hit the night before. A sticky piece of red skin and half-chewed apple core. Holes, he screamed, I've seen some holes, but these ones take the cake. I'd need a truckload of amalgam just to get them into shape. And it really isn't worth it, you know, they're shot to bits, no doubt. Yeah. Well, I haven't got a choice, I don't have to take the mongrels out. Well, he got this monster needle and he stuck it in me gums. I was squirming in me seat, you know, sort of walking on me bum. But the needle did the trick, my entire face went numb. Well, that stupid plastic tube was doing battle with me tongue. Well, he pulled three teeth, cleaned the rest and sent me on my way. But Bangu Berry Muff was all I can say. I walked into the elevator, there was this glamour standing there, something like Shania, complete with long dark hair. I said, I look beautiful. And dribbled on the floor. Well, she kneed me in the ghoulies and shoved me out the door. I couldn't bloody talk. Me mouth had lost the plot. I tried to buy a ginger beer and a stubby's what I got. Well, I jumped into me car, put me foot down on the throttle, took a quick sip of me beer and sucked me lip into the bottle. Well, as you might have guessed, I panicked. I began to swerve about. I crashed into a traffic light, which nearly knocked me out. I staggered from the wreck onto the median strip with a big bump on me forehead and a stubby on me lip. Well, a cop was there in no time. He said, oh, what happened here? I said, I got me hip caught in a stubby. I said, couldn't be real queer. He said, you're bloody pissed. Took me straight down to the station, booked me on three matters relating to intoxication. They couldn't breathalyse me, you know, with the stubby, couldn't blow. So I went for DUI and two things I didn't know. I said, oh, I've been to the dentist. I'm not drunk at all. And I said, mate, if you want to get some bar, you better make a call. Well, you know, no one could understand me. So I couldn't get the bail. The cop tossed me a blanket and I spent the night in jail. Well, I wake in the cell next morning and the sergeant just said, pity. I don't like your chances, mate. I hear the judge is shitty. He's had a horror morning and I'm giving you the mail. No way he's going to cop your bullshit dentist fairy tale. Well, I fronted up to court, prepared to cop it on the chin. I'd since removed the stubby, like, so there was no way I could win. And you know, I almost pleaded guilty till the judge, he broke my spell when he said, oh God, that's been to the dentist, I can't be going that well. Luck of the Irish there, folks. Thank you.

0: Triple A Murray Country here on the Bracky Big R Adam Harvey. And kids. A lot of people sing songs about kids, and I'm sure the kids had a big day yesterday over that Albion Sports Centre for the Deadly Kindy's 10th birthday celebration. Should have been a great day. And that's a good song there from Hannah Marvey. I like that one. From Kids. Then we had Love in the Morning. Archie Roach off his album JMU Dreamin'. Mad Murray Harton with Dr. Death. Bush Poets Live on stage there. Johnny Chester with Glory Glory, all about the Story Bridge and going up Highway 31. And then we had Catherine Jones there with Even Cowgirls Get the Blues. You're on Triple A Murray Country. More coming your way right through this hour. And we got Cole Finley, also Norma O'Hara Murphy, Dean Perrott and Shane Howard. You're on the Big Brekkie, the Sunday's Big Brekkie, Triple A Murray Country.
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4: All the Aussie and Murray classics are here on the Sunday Big Brekkie, Triple A Murray Country.

queuing up the first hour here on the Sunday. Big Ricky Triple A Murray Country and Colt Finley with the Great Murray Sounds. And get your country on for Colt. Fantastic songwriter. The guy even won a songwriting contest over in the USA around about the turn of the century. Then we had Road Trains Roll there from Dean Parrott. That's an old Slim Dusty song. Then we had Norma Hara Murphy with Gone Droving. Handy Alberts all the way from the Gutchamulla people down there in Victoria, and this town is the name of that great song. Triple A Murray Country taking us through to the next hour. We got Shane Howard, and don't forget, coming up in the next hour, we got the birthday calls. We'll have another Wish Poets Live on stage. We'll have the day in country music and community motorsport coming your way here on the Sunday's Big Brekkie. Triple A Murray Country.

0: It's there for Sarah Storer, and that was a debut single with Buffalo Bill in the good song, and it's a true story there from Sarah. Also on there we had Shut the Window from Patrick. He's all the way from WA. That's a good song too. And then we had Troy Cassidaly with Shadows on the Hill. That's a true story there too from Troy Cassidaly. Tom Curtin, Why We Live Out Here. You might as well say that's a true story too, because everyone loves living out in the bush, don't they? Especially if you're a bushy and he just keeps going. Tom Curtin, these tours right around Australia with his horses and his dogs and every other thing that he has in his act, whip cracking and storytelling. Also, then we had Seaman Dan off his album. The late Seaman Dan and T.I. Taxi Driver comes off the album called Pretty Little Pearl. Triple A Murray Country, more coming your way this hour. We got the birthday calls around 7:50. If we're celebrating your birthday today, you can get them in now, 3892 0100, or you can email us at triplea.org.au. Well, if you're a member of our social networks, they'll come up automatically, and we'll give them a shout-out every time they come up. Don't forget, where every song tells the story, from the dream time to the heart of the country. You're on the Sunday's Big Brekkie, Triple A, Murray Country.
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1: A stinking hot Australian Sunday, cricket on TV, a cold beer in the ceiling fan directly over me, three whinging kids hanging round about to wreck my plan when God sent me sweet salvation in the Mr. Whippy van. My kids turned into angels when they heard his music playing, and our lands became a temple as they knelt before me praying. So I tossed them down a tenner and they shot through like a blowgun. And bring me back the bloody change, I screamed to bloody no one. 20 minutes later, they were back, the little gutses, their smiles laced with sprinkles and their teeth crunching nutses. And cruising past my beanbag, they tossed me down the cash. 50 bloody cents. My hand shot out in a flash. Cough it up, you cheating kids. That only cost 4.50. You owe me a fiver. Someone's pulled a swifty. I had to search them one by one, thinking, here's a scam. But they were clean. That thieving bloody Mr. Whippy van. I ran outside to grab him, but he'd vanished out of sight. Well, next door, Stan the handyman said, hey, Marco, you all right? Stan was on his ride on mower. I said, I will be, Stan. Just let me on behind and catch that Mr. Whippy van. We caught him round the corner at the Rosa Brothers home. They were stocking up on drumsticks and a slab of honeycomb until they heard us coming and heard my warning shout. Hey, boys, that bloke's ripping kids off. He might need sorting out. Now, John and Peter Rosa were a hefty pair of tykes. They played front row football and rode 28-inch bikes. And the only thing they liked as much as ice cream on a scorcher was subjecting Mr. Whippy blokes to extreme and painful torture. I would have been content just getting back me fiver, but these blokes took it personal and they moved in on the driver. He slams his door and screams, piss off, I'll ring a bloody cop up. You'd better, Johnny Rosa called. We'll need someone to mop up. I watched the van start rocking as they grabbed it like baboons and flipped it over easily, just like in those cartoons. And ice cream started spurting into fountains, forming streams. And 100 local kids thought, here's a go, our wildest dreams. Wide-eyed and drooling, they were floating down the street. Out of windows, over fences came the scavengers to eat. They circled slowly round the van, paused to sniff the scent. And like a pack of feral cats, whoosha, in they went. I saw the driver's hand shoot up, a fiver in his grip, so I grabbed it like a pilfer on board a sinking ship. I climbed back on the ride-on with an icy pole for Stan, and we left the cries of save me from the Mr. Whippy van. When I got home, I never mentioned Mr. Whippy's fate. I just slumped down in my beanbag in a highly pumped-up state. When underneath me feet, I felt this rustle, rather strange. Oops, that $5 note me kid dropped when tossing me the change. Now, before you people say that I'm the thieving mongrel here, I donated $10 when the salvos called this year. And I'm the one who gets abused for blocking checkout lanes. But hey, I refuse to leave until I've double-checked me change. And lately, I've been getting parking tickets up the street. This new bloke seems to pick on me whilst walking on his beat. I asked him, hey, how's it feel to be the world's most hated man? A breeze, he said. I used to drive the Mr. Whippy van.

0: The best of the Aussie and Murray classics here on Triple I Murray Country on the Sundays. Big Bracky, she's my ute. Lee Kernighan, still a lot of old utes getting around. I was out west the other day and they love them. One Tree Plane there from the late Keith Jemison. That's where a lot of people wouldn't learn to ring bark, on the One Tree Plane. Mr. Whippy, and that's from Mad Marco Glory there. It's the Bush Poets live on stage. Fantastic, we have them every Sunday morning. Congoola Station from Brendan Radford. Now, Congoola Station used to be Aboriginal settlement out between Wyandra and Cunnamulla. And it's a great song there too, from Brendan Radford, guitar player. The champion guitar player, actually, lives in Brisbane. Right, Triple A Murray Country here on the Bracky now. This is going to be a fantastic program for the First Nations Youth Leadership Program out there at Ipswich. So if you're born in Ipswich, you're eligible for the First Nations Youth Leadership Program now. They have two programs. One's on Wednesday the 27th of May, and that's at the Brighton Lions Home Arena at Springfield. And, of course, you learn cultural identity, significant Australian events organisation, individuals that had shaped First Nations people and communities. And again on Wednesday the 3rd of June at the Bright Names Arena out at Springfield, and that'll be internet knowledge and safety awareness. So I've got two programs there. That's for the First Nations Youth Leadership Program. Now if you want to get into that program, all you got to do is get a registration form and just go to the Ipswich City Council and you'll find the First Nations Youth Leadership Program registration forms on platform. Right, back to some more great music here on the Bracky. Don't forget we've got birthday calls coming up this hour. We've also got great music from Ken Chainsaw Lindsay. Now he's going to throw it into the Victorians. We've got Lee Kernighan. We've also got Tracy Costa. And coming up right now, we've got Troy Cassidale and Shane Howard here on the Sunday's Big Bracky, Triple A Murray Country.
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0: More great Murray classics coming your way here on the Sunday's Big Brekkie Triple A Murray Country, featuring the best of the Aussie and Murray artists. And that's the late Rubiana, Sister Rubiana, with The Woman's Business. Then we had Ken Chainsaw Lindsay. Like I said, he's going to have a kick at the Victorians. Fantastic song, that one. They even went and changed the number plates after they heard that song. Also now, Thy Country from Lee Kerning and one of his huge hits, and Barku Water from Tracy Costa. That's probably her last single she'll ever do, because her voice is gone, actually, and she plays guitar in a pop band, rhythm guitar in a pop band now these days, just to keep the music going. But it's a shame, because he's a fantastic songwriter, and Barku Water, a great song there. River Boy from Troy Cassadaly and Shay Now, and just like the rhythm of the mandolin in that song, it's fantastic. And that's a great song there from Troy and Shane Howard with the great Murray sounds. Triple A Murray Country. Now it's time for the birthday calls, and if you're celebrating your birthday, just go to triplea.org.au. We have a few people celebrating their birthdays today. Now the first one out is Darley Jackson. Karen, her real name is, and then she lives out of Brackenridge, told me she lived there for 38 years. Good on you, Karen. Hope you have a wonderful day with you and all the family. Jeff Sturt celebrating his birthday today. Good on you, Jeff. Then we had Jada Tyler out of Caboolture celebrating her birthday today. Good on you, Jada. Micah Riley out at Rosewood is celebrating her birthday today. And also celebrating his birthday today is the mad Jimmy Ains. And can't tell you how old he is. He'd be an old bugger, but don't tell him I said that. And we'll go with his song for the people celebrating their birthdays today with Jimmy Ains. And since Cheryl went feral here on the Brekkie Triple A Murray Country, have a happy birthday, everyone.
1: Watching 60 Minutes one night, as soon as it was over we got into a fight, 'cause Cheryl said alternative was the way to go. Now the very next day she bought a sarong and a sheepskin jacket and a brand new bong, and before I knew it we hit the road. Since Cheryl went feral everything's weird, and all our friends have disappeared. She shaved her head and I've grown a beard since Cheryl went feral. It took us ages to hitch our way from Pennon Hills up to Byron Bay. If we'd left those kids at home, we'd have been alright. Well, living off the land is all very well, but the mung bean diet was giving me hell, and I had to put that wigwam up each night. Since Cheryl went feral, everything's crook, and all our food is now uncooked. I'd kill for a burger or a piece of chook since Cheryl went feral. Our little girl was called Narelle, and we had a little boy called Bruce as well, but now she's Crystal Flower and he's Leaf. But Leaf's pretty happy since we left home, 'cause he hasn't seen a bath or a shower or a comb, and it's been 3 months since he brushed his teeth. Since Cheryl went feral, everything's changed, and I'm quite sure I've become deranged, and I can't remember anyone's name since Cheryl went feral. Cheryl took a vow of celibacy. She said she needed no input from me. Got a navel pierced and stared at it all day long. So I read the tarot with Leaf and Flower and drew

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It's multiple serial polygamy, and I think the feral lifestyle's here to stay. Since Cheryl went feral, there's a real traffic jam.

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0: Getting into the best of the Murray and Aussie Classics here on Triple A, and that's a real Queenslander song. That is from JW, Johnny Williamson, celebrating years in the country music industry. I think he's retired now, actually. And, of course, he's got his bus down there in Tamworth, celebrating 50 years in the industry, and that's a great song too. Pop a Whiskey November. Adam Brand, Just Drive, a great thing to do. I just done that. I'm knocked up too. Come back from a couple of weeks out bush. That's why I wasn't here last week, so I'm back again, and I Just Drove, and that's a good song from Adam Brand. Hometown from the Pigram Brothers, one of my favourites from them guys. And up before that, we had Wayne Law with a two-ton chance, bull riding that is, sitting on a two-ton beast, and certainly it's a tough school that is. And James Blundell and James Rain up the top there with their big hit with Way Out West. And then we had Jimmy Ayne celebrating his birthday today. Good on you, Jim. And since Cheryl went feral along with Darley, Jeff, Jada and Micah, hope you all have a wonderful day celebrating your birthdays here on Triple A Murray Country. Now, just updating the NAIDOC events. Now, the Ipswich NAIDOC, that's on the 7th of July. Now, that's on Tuesday, the 7th of July, from 10 a.m. to 2 p.m. at Talma Place. That's Nicholas Street Precinct in Ipswich. And it was a great show there last year at Talma Place. It was the first time they had it. Now, they're going there again. And it's a fantastic place. So come along and enjoy a day of celebrations with cultural performers, information stalls, entertainment, food, children's activities and the elders area. All happening in Ipswich NAIDOC Family and Cultural Celebrations. Tuesday the 7th of July from 10 a.m. at Tullmore Place. And seeing that sort of Tuesday, everything goes along in line. You've got Zilmia, Logan and Brisbane will follow the Ipswich NAIDOC Family and Cultural Celebrations. But my old mate there, Derek Kinchell, my old brother out there at Ipswich, always gets them in early. So that's Tuesday the 17th of July from 10 a.m. Back in some more great music here on the brekkie. When we come back, we'll be updating the First Nations National Reconciliation Darts Tournament here on the Big Brekkie, Triple A, Murray Country.
1: G'day, Troy Cassidaly here. As a musician, there's nothing worse than getting sick and not being able to perform. So I make sure I get vaccinated against winter nasties like flu. Viruses are always changing, so it's important to get regular vaccinations, especially if you're a bit older like me. I love meeting happy, healthy mob at my gigs. So talk to your doctor or health worker about getting your winter flu and COVID vaccinations today.
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0: But I had to see the doctor, and the doctor shook his head and said, mate, things are looking crook. You've got to change the way you eat and first up sack your cook. So your aorta's clogged with fat or your vital parts are weak. You'll be dead within a month if you don't stop eating meat. I said, oh, doc, please don't tell me that. Just the thought gives me a shiver. You know, I love me chops and sausages, rissoles, roasts and liver, shoulders, shanks, legs of ham, pastrami, Peking duck. If you reckon I can give that up, I'd say you're out of luck. He said, well, I've got this drastic cure and you're going to have to try it. It's the carnivorous repulsion theory alphabetic diet. You've got to eat your favourite animals, either way, alive or dead. But you must fulfil the contract, go right from A to Z. Now you might think this sounds horrific, you know, but I was in a desperate state. Well, some might call that Queensland. But see, my hand was dealt by fate. Yeah, my life was in the balance, so head first in I dove. Yeah, I went and bought a pet shop, and I fired up the stove. Well, I started with an aardvark. You know, his skin was pretty thick. Then I went for something lighter. I had a bilby on a stick. I had a cattle dog and dingo, a sort of mixed grill canine style, followed by an elephant, which took a little while. A deep-fried flying fox came just before the goose. And when I finished off the hippo, well, my bowels were getting loose. So I had a little break, you know, just to clear the air. One iguana wasn't much, so I rustled up a pear. I fixed myself a jumbuck sandwich, a koala smoothie for a drink, the Dalai Lama on a spit, and geez, that stuff up caused a stink. I had a marinated moose, then thought a numbat's worth a try. And with an octopus and platypus, I made a puss-puss pie. Which wasn't too bad. I had a quokka, then a rhino. I found one without a horn. A three-toed sloth, a tiger and a newborn unicorn. Well, by this time I was stuffed, you know. I thought this diet's got me pegged. I felt like Cool Hand Luke on his 47th egg. It's an old movie, but it's a good one. Anyway, I scoffed a vulture, beak and all. Wasn't bad as what I'd heard. And it just had a baby wallaby, so I killed two stones with one bird. Yeah. I couldn't think of one for X, so I had an extra quokka. I nearly upchucked from the yowie. You had a bloody shocker. But I pulled myself together. I'd come too far to fail. I took a deep breath, ate the zebra and cleaned my face up with his tail. You little ripper. Yeah, I'd done it. You know, I knew I'd had it beaten. I did a quick run through the alphabet to check on what I'd eaten. I'd done the bloody lot. I was now cured of eating meat. So to celebrate me win, I just lay down and went to sleep. But I woke up in a lather. Oh, it was just a dream. What great relief. But when I whistled Good Old Rex, he backed off and bared his teeth. The budgie flew the coop. The cat left me a note. It read, meow, meow, meow. And that was all she wrote. I went racing down the street. I was running late for work. I had to pass the pet shop and the place just went berserk. I ran into the office, grabbed a pie for morning tea, took one smell and nearly spewed, and that wasn't much like me. Then I recalled my bloody dream, you know, the thought of meat just made me crook. So I bolted down the street and bought a fruit and veggie book. And that's all I really eat, a real herbal vegan brother. From avocado to zucchini, I've got the whole lot covered. So it's vegetables for main course, fruit salads for dessert. But you know, I still crave koala smoothies. And the odd one doesn't hurt. See, my life's gone really weird. The cops won't leave me be. Some llama bloke went missing and the boys are blaming me. And I'm sneaking cuts of meat, though I don't think it's all that legal. You know, I'm talking platypus and numbats and, I woofed the neighbour's beagle. Then the doc came round for dinner, vegetarian, of course. I said, mate, are you hungry? He said, oh, mate, I could eat a flaming horse. Well, I tossed the stinking pasta, sculled my beer and laughed. Well, I said, now you're talking, Doc. You want a Shetland or a draft?
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0: best of the Murray classics are here on the Big Brekkie, the Sunday's Big Brekkie, Triple A and Yothy Indy with Guppery. Good song, moves along a bit too. Melinda Snyder, can you hear me down the hillside? Then we had A to Z with Mad Murray Hutton there with the Wish Poets live on stage. Then we had Graham Roger with King of Road Train. And up the top there, Warren H. Williams. Isn't it a good song? I love that one. Let us stand together here on Triple A Murray Country. Now, the inaugural First Nations National Reconciliation Darts Tournament is happening on the 3rd to the 5th of July. And that's at the West Moreton Darts Association Club out of Carroll Park. And Saturday and Sunday, you've got great events there. And, of course, there's a limited entries. And there's only 160 men allowed to enter, 100 women, and it's unlimited youth from ages 12 to 18. So that's going to be a big weekend with the men's singles and the ladies' singles on Saturday the 4th of July and Sunday the 5th of July. You've got the youth singles and the pairs. 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So if you want more information there, all you got to do is contact Mick Lacey. 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And find all about the First Nations National Reconciliation Darts Tournament. And registrations close on the 31st of May. Making some more great music here on the Big Brekkie. Got some great music coming too here in the last set. We got Tex Morton, Slim Dusty, Troy Cassadaly and the Rumpy Band coming your way here on the Sunday's Big Brekkie, Triple A Murray Country.
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5: Now old Mr. Johnson had worries of his own. He had an old yellow cat that wouldn't leave home. Tried everything he knew to do to keep the cat away. He took him up to Canada and told him

Snuck into a shop when the butcher wasn't round, and they throwed him in the hopper where the meat is ground. The old cat disappeared with a blood-curdling shriek, and the town's mincemeat tasted furry for a week. But the cat came back the very next day. The old cat came back. Thought he was a goner, but the cat came back. He wouldn't stay away. I like this bit. Now the farmer on the corner said he'd shoot the cat on sight. Loaded up his gun with nails and dynamite. He waited in the garden till the cat came around. 7 little pieces of the man was all they found. But the cat came back. The very next day the old cat came back. Thought he was a goner, but the cat came back. He wouldn't stay away. How many lives does a cat have? Well, they put him in a rocket ship, heading for the stars.

that's the end of another big show for this week here on the Sunday. It's Big Brekkie, Triple A Murray Country. And don't forget, you can join me again next Sunday as we present the best of the Aussie and Murray Classics here on Triple A on the Sunday's Big Brekkie. Or you can join me next Saturday as we present the greatest songs of all time, with six decades of country classics come to you right across the Super Saturday mornings here on Triple A. So until then, enjoy the rest of your weekend. And stay tuned to Triple A Murray Country. And stay deadly!

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And my guts are tied up in knots inside, and we'll go through it all once more. 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

and I'm walking to the stage. Well, you can probably guess what I'm about to say. Do you play any country?